lightning has been around for a long, long time. Lightning might have been the origin of life on Earth, in fact. In the primordial soup, it might have created the chemicals from which life evolved.

It's a very rare phenomenon. Something which happens once in a blue moon. At least I tend to believe that something is going on. Something we don't understand, but something real.

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0: 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And it's got such a heavy connotation to it.
1: Well, how do you feel?
0: Well, most of the people that I've been encountering, most of the things that I would want to say, it's like you kind of say it for me, and almost like at my cue. It's like complete unto itself. It's not like having a bad dream, it's a great dream. But

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Like melting magnets, my energy's refractive, multiplying, growing with each passing experience. I only exist so I can have an audience. Age of Aquarius, white noise, delirious, filtering frequencies just so you can hear me. Solipsistic, and I'm following.

0: Okay, hi. Okay. 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Most of you know me as, most of you know me as Boxy, I suppose. If you're watching this, you probably know me as Boxy. But, a lot of people don't know me as...
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Never mind. 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Concentration. Free from active thought. There is never the opportunity for the mind to be bored.

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0: Hey, nice cock, bro. 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Perfect length. A nice 80 degree angle. I rate it a 8.5 out of 10. Good job, King.
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It's a brand new day in Tokyoto. Headlining the news is the recent statement from Goji Rokaku on the graffiti gangs plaguing the city. Quote, "My Rokaku forces are on patrol in all major metropolitan areas to make sure these terrorists are behind bars where they belong."

0: scouters say about his power level?
1: It's over 9,000!
0: What, 9,000? There's no way that can be right!

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2: Пятница.
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0: 31.
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4: В Москве 19 часов. Уже темно, наверное.
5: We were in the vanguard, you might say, at the very beginning of our civilization. People were using experimental sounds. A place where you can explore sounds.

Nee, nee, nee, nee, nee, nee, nee, nee, nee, nee, nee, nee, nee, nee, nee, nee, nee, nee, nee, nee, nee, nee, nee, nee, nee, nee, nee, nee, nee, nee, nee, nee, nee, nee, nee, nee, nee, nee, nee, nee, 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

0: All right, settle down now, because here we go. 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And that's Ethel and Little Lula in front. Ain't they an Eiffel?
1: Hey, we went there.
0: Sure did. Hey, did you go eat at the restaurant up top?
1: Your Little Lula sure looks cute feeding them birds. She looks so European.
2: She got all kinds of comments from the locals.
1: Really?
0: But did y'all eat at the restaurant up top?
1: Hank hates French food.
3: You know, they eat snails.
0: And horses.
2: Yeah.
1: It's true.
0: And dogs.
1: Yeah, them French like nothing better than chomping on an itty-bitty puppy dog.
3: Oh, Gloria, you're thinking of that place in the Orient.
1: Amsterdam.
3: Uh-oh.
1: Oh, my God.
3: I was enjoying that.
0: Really?
3: Well, no, but you gotta be neighborly.

I said it before and I'll say it again. Life moves pretty fast. You don't stop and look around once in a while. You could miss it.